0: working on music?
1: Yeah.
0: I'll just go to bed. 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

0: 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I know I'm better at high like it.
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0: Drink some margaritas by string of blue lights. 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Are you with me? Are you with me?
1: Dit is Breda Nu.
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And just a little taste of hi-hat. And then we brought the bass. 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He looked a little like Nile Rodgers. 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That might be cool. Guitar.